Of all the truths that must be told and all bullshit that must be sold. In a deep, deep, deep obscurity sleeps human. Hey! Human. 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Solidarity.

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1: Sure I do.
0: I have seen a girl who looks very nice.
1: Really?
0: Does she live here? Is she married? Please be precise. Does she live here? Is she married? Please be precise.